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1: We're back together. 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Taylor was out last week. I was out the week before. I was in Poland the week before. For 2 weeks, we've been out. So you've been hearing those morning fun on 94.9 Star Country. Those are recorded best of material. One of the texts was like, the recorded stuff is awful. 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
1: We're back together. Yeah. Taylor was out last week. I was out the week before. I was in Poland the week before. For 2 weeks we've been out, so you've been hearing those Morning Fun on 94.9 Star Country. Those are recorded best of material. One of the texts was like, the recorded stuff is awful. Somebody texted and said, where's the news from Nashville?
2: Thank you. Now, I work hard to dig up that stuff.
1: Here's the thing. Could I have done news from Nashville on my own? 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
2: Sure.
1: But did I? 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

0: 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It was just meant to be.
1: He's a ranch hand in a pinch, man. 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
1: We're back together. Yeah. Taylor was out last week. I was out the week before. I was in Poland the week before. For 2 weeks, we've been out. So you've been hearing those Morning Fun on 94.9 Star Country. Yeah. Those are recorded best of material. One of the texts was like, the recorded stuff is awful. Somebody texted and said, where's the news from Nashville?
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1: Firefighters in southwestern France are working to hold a vast wildfire along the Atlantic coast as returning heat and drier air threaten to spark new flare-ups. Regional authorities issued fresh evacuation orders for 1,000 people in a coastal tourist area today after detecting overnight spot fires. The wildly unpredictable blaze has already burned an area four times the size of Paris, forcing more than 220,000 people to evacuate their homes. Pulaski Town Council voted unanimously last night to suspend Councilman Steven Erickson following his arrest on federal child exploitation charges. Federal prosecutors allege Erickson used a messaging app to solicit illicit material. Town leaders are formally urging Erickson to resign by September 1st, warning that if he remains in office, the council will vote to remove him and schedule a special election. Virginia employers are adjusting to new state rules requiring good faith salary ranges on all job listings. Under the Commonwealth's updated pay transparency law, all internal and external job postings must clearly include pay ranges. The law also prohibits employers from asking prospective job candidates about their previous salary history, aiming to standardize hiring practices across the Commonwealth. I'm Ian Price, and that's the news on 94.9 Star Country.
2: We're tracking stormy impacts on the morning and the evening commute today. Storms develop north of I-64 between 4 and 6 a.m. and creep further south through the 9 o'clock hour. Storms redevelop in the afternoon and linger until 9 p.m. in southern hometowns. Winds could reach up to 60 miles per hour, and heavy rain increases flood risk. Tornadic threat is low but not zero this afternoon. Temperatures today and tomorrow reach the mid-80s, and Wednesday brings more sunshine. From WDBJ7, I'm First Alert Meteorologist Ava Herrera on 94.9 Star Country.
3: I pledge allegiance to the flag of the United States of America and to the republic for which it stands, one nation, under God, indivisible, with liberty and justice for all.

0: It's Brett and Taylor's One Big Thing.
1: The one big thing for me is that I'm not crazy.
2: Oh, what happened?
1: I was freaking out yesterday. It wasn't just me. My phone, here's the thing, is I have like an i14. It's like three generations behind.
2: You've got the three-pronged camera, though, so that's pretty modern.
1: Yeah, it's like the VMAX Pros thing.
2: But in iPhone world, you're considered a dinosaur.
1: Yesterday, I was like, oh, I can't make a call. I don't have service. They're throttling my service. That's where my brain goes.
2: Oh, just you.
1: Yeah, because my phone is so old that they're throttling my phone, and I'm not able to make a call on my way home. I was going to call my little brother. I'm talking to my little brother in a month.
2: Darn it.
1: I was like, I'm going to call Eric. See what he's doing. See how work's going. What's happening in Floyd, Virginia?
2: Mm-hmm.
1: Talk to me.
2: The one time.
1: And it wouldn't all the way home. And I was like, I can't call my wife and say, woman, get that food on. Kidding.
2: You're terrible.
1: And then come to find out this morning, because I got home and Hannah goes, yeah, mine wasn't working too. And I went, there, throttling your phone too.
2: It was because you guys were international travelers. Maybe they tapped into your phone over there.
1: And I was like, there's something going on. And Antoine came on this morning and he goes, from K92, because he loves our radio station more than his own. He was like, we're going to talk about the cell outage. And I went, oh, that's all it was? It was just a cell outage.
2: What is even a cell outage? How did that even happen?
1: What happens is when...
2: No.
1: Wait.
2: I know you. You're not going to give me a real answer.
1: The storm yesterday? Lightning hit, like...
2: What storm? There was no storm.
1: Hit a tower and knocked a tower over.
2: The whole tower fell over. That's enough. You get this glisten in your eye like a little child.
1: I hate it that you know me that well that you can tell when I'm about to fib.
2: Yeah. So, joke's on you. I know that didn't happen. I hope you lose self-service again, sir.
1: What?
2: Oh, you're deaf now?
1: No, you said, how is this a self-service again?
2: Didn't you miss that?
1: I did, yeah.
2: Welcome back.
1: Thanks.
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1: Do you want an update on the Bunny XO and Jelly Roll divorce? Oh, really?
2: Yeah, okay, go ahead.
1: I know you're a little interested in this. They have finalized things,
2: okay,
1: believe it or not. A source says Jelly is, quote, a very generous person by nature, wanted to make sure the divorce was handled fairly and respectfully. So, the...
2: Oh, I thought you were going to tell me why they divorced, what the reason was.
1: We still don't know.
2: Oh.
1: We still don't know. But his daughter, I think, said something like, it's going to rock the internet when you find out. So it's like... Is she just kind of teasing something, or is it really something?
2: Daughter's name Cinnamon?
1: Cinnamon Roll? No. Jelly Roll came after. He's Jason DeFord. He's a man named Jason DeFord.
2: Yeah.
1: And she's... What is her name? Bunny.
2: Daisy. Oh, her real name?
1: Daisy Roll. For all these roles. But the exact details aren't known. They're splitting things like homes, cars, and a plane. Apparently, they owned a plane. Jelly will also make a one-time confidential lump sum payment to Bunny, so there will be no alimony claims made in court. There is also a thing in there where they are prohibited from trash-talking each other.
2: Oh. The gag order is what that's called.
1: Is that a thing?
2: Yeah, a gag order. Yeah.
1: Why can't you? I mean, it's freedom of speech.
2: I got one on you against me. That's I can true. Sue you if you say terrible things
1: that's
2: about
1: true.
2: Me.
1: That's true. I signed an NDA when I first started working here. How about this? She was in Texas.
2: Do you know what an NDA is?
1: A non-disclosure agreement.
2: Okay.
1: When you go on The Bachelor, you have to sign one.
2: Yeah. That's how you know that.
1: Yeah, because right. I wanted to go on the season. Mm-hmm. I made a video. She was in Texas might be the biggest song of all time. It continues to do a bajillion things. It's now competing with Mariah Carey's All I Want for Christmas Is You as the number one song in the Billboard Hot 100 for 15 weeks. Mariah is the only person to have ever done that. What's going through your mind right now? You're thinking of something.
2: We're going to have to see the video. I need to see the video.
1: Oh, it doesn't exist. It's long gone. I made
2: no,
1: sure
2: we,
1: it doesn't
2: our
1: exist.
2: Listeners
1: it doesn't exist.
2: Deserve. You can't bring that up and then not post that video of you auditioning
1: exist.
2: To be on The Bachelor.
1: It does not exist. It's gone. Like,
2: nothing.
1: No cloud,
2: if it's on the internet,
1: no,
2: it's there forever.
1: It didn't go on the internet. I had to. Where did I send it?
2: Oh,
1: I had
2: is
1: to send
2: it like
1: to the
2: a
1: Bachelor.
2: VHS?
1: No, I had to send it to like The Bachelor website or something. I think
2: we need that's to see that.
1: It doesn't. I'm telling you, I was so mortified by it for this exact reason that if I ever, you know, if anybody ever asks, it doesn't exist. I know what I said. What it doesn't get that.
2: Do you
1: look
2: remember
1: on
2: what
1: your
2: was
1: face.
2: On it?
1: I said no.
2: Recreate it right now.
1: Actually,
2: please.
1: I really. I know I was wearing a bandana. I recorded it in the K92 studio because I wanted to be like, so I'm on the radio and blah, blah, blah.
2: Oh, my gosh.
1: Because I thought that could get me a spot.
2: Yeah.
1: Keep in mind, I was also like 18. Like, who's an 18-year-old going on The Bachelor?
2: Yeah.
1: Moving on. We're not talking about this anymore.
2: All right.
1: Finally here, Megan Maroney did a little rapid fire questionnaire. Those are always fun. Check it out.
3: Cowboy or hockey player? I haven't dabbled with hockey players, so I got to go with them. Which celeb's closet would you raid? Dolly Parton's. One emoji you always overuse. The emoji with the tired eyes. Last internet rabbit hole you went down? Oh, about how like doodles change their hair color over time. Sometimes they have the gene that makes them lighter. Just trying to be informed. Biggest red flag on a date? Oh, I've had to pay for dates with my family in attendance. What's a hidden talent you've never shown off? I can do sign language of the alphabet.
2: That was so rapid fire. I only caught like the last two when she slowed down.
1: I just couldn't imagine. I think she, whoa.
2: Sorry.
1: I didn't think she was that raspy.
2: Yeah.
1: Was she
2: very raspy?
1: I like a raspy voice. Was she like forcing that though?
2: No, that's just how she talks.
1: I want to. I can't do one. I kind of want to like. I don't want to get a cold, but you know when you have a cold and you sound raspy?
2: Mm.
1: I like that vibe. But I don't want to get sick. So if anybody has a way to do that, just blow some smoke in my face, I guess. Well, don't do that either. And that's your news from Nashville.
0: 94.9 Star Country.
1: Did you hear when Ava was given the weather? She used the word tornadic activity possible today.
2: Did she?
1: Yes. Very scary. You don't know what
2: I wasn't paying attention.
1: You don't listen to the weather reports?
2: I was thinking about your tape on The Bachelor.
1: It doesn't exist. No matter how hard you try, even if you hired Tony Broom to scour the internet, you couldn't find it.
2: I'm going
1: to
2: do that.
1: Well, it's going to be a bad weather day. If you have internet that is crappy, this is the day you're really going to see it. Because if you don't have a glow fiber, you're kind of down a creek. What's the saying? Down a creek without a paddle? Up the creek without
2: a paddle? Up the creek without a paddle, yeah.
1: Either way, you're in a creek. 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

0: Regional mediators led by Qatar and Pakistan report progress in efforts to return the United States and Iran to negotiations and avert all-out war in the Middle East. A three-day pause in claimed strikes follows weeks of escalating conflict sparked by attacks in the Strait of Hormuz. While scattered attacks by armed groups highlight lingering regional tensions, diplomats remain focused on bridging the gap between Washington and Tehran. Emergency responders and school officials in Henry County conducted a large-scale active shooter drill at Magna Vista High School yesterday. The comprehensive training exercise brought together local law enforcement, firefighters, and school staff to test emergency response times and practice critical student-parent reunification procedures ahead of the upcoming school year. I'm Ian Price, and that's the news at 94.9 Star Country.
1: Today is another First Alert weather day. Two lines of showers and storms bring impacts to both the morning and the evening commute. Storms kick off toward the mountains by 6 a.m. and travel further south through the 9 o'clock hour. Storms redevelop by lunchtime and look to be more potent than the round we'll see in the morning. Damaging winds and flood risk are the highest concerns today. Severe risk lifts overnight into Wednesday, and daytime highs warm to the 80s tomorrow. From WDBJ 7, I'm First Alert meteorologist Ava Herrera on 94.9 Star Country.
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1: I looked it up. It's not the longest marriage. The longest marriage was, I've already lost it. It was like 86 years. Long, it's a lot. But a couple from Tennessee, they just celebrated 80, big 80 years of marriage. John, who's 101, and his wife, Jerry, who's 100. They have 3 children, 7 grandchildren, 21 great-grandchildren, and 1 great-great-grandchild.
2: Oh, their poor Christmas list.
1: Well, I'm sure at this point they've racked up enough they can take care of all the children.
2: Yeah.
1: Or they'll just start, like, taking things from the house and being like, you get this knick-knack, and you get this off the wall.
2: My Aunt Imee.
1: Imee.
2: I think she just passed. She was 99 years old. Mm-hmm. All the way up until last year, sent me a birthday card with $5 in it from the time I was a child.
1: See, it's the thought. Yeah. That is so precious. Imee in the name. Adorable.
2: Yeah.
1: So John and Jerry, one of their favorite things to do is to go to McDonald's. Every Friday, they get a sausage McMuffin with egg. So the employees wrote up on the sign right under the big arch. They said, you know, happy anniversary, John and Jerry. We love you. And I learned this. To put in perspective, how long they've been married. By the time the ba-da-ba-ba-ba, I'm loving it came out, they'd already been married for 57 years.
2: Wow.
1: They're like McDonald's OGers.
2: Wow.
1: They were probably there before Ronald McDonald. They probably had like one of the first burgers.
2: Is that biscuit a little tough for them? Did they take the biscuit part off?
1: Right. They don't need their food pablums. They've got teeth.
2: Good. Well done. Well said.
1: And that's your Warm and Fuzzy.

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1: These animal babies can gain 200 pounds a day, every day, for most of the first year of their lives. This is while they're nursing, roughly their first 8 months. What animal is it? These animals.

0: well, babies can gain 200 pounds a day, every day, for most of the first year of their lives.
1: That's a norm.
0: This is while they're nursing, roughly their first 8 months. What animal? It should be pretty easy. 540-767-STAR or 434-477-1212. You got a guess?
1: I have two, but I'm going to go with the one that I'm pretty sure it is.
0: All right. It's correct.
1: Nice. That's enormous. That's a big whale, baby. Oh, my gosh.
0: Okay, well, there you go. If you know the answer now... Everybody knew what it was anyway.
1: I'm dead. I'm so sorry. You're welcome. Call now to win a pair of tickets to
0: Big Lake. If you know the answer is whale, just go ahead and call now and say the answer is whale.
1: Happened. I haven't done that in so long. Okay, Big Lake Comic Con coming to the Berglund Center August 8th through the 9th. BigLakeComicCon.com for
0: details.
1: It's going to
0: be a whale of a time at Big Lake Comic Con.
1: Oh, I'm sorry.
0: Oh, whale.
1: Oh, whale.
0: It's okay.
1: Dead.
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0: While you're trying to get through an answer, whale.
1: You're welcome.
0: Your question.
1: You're welcome.
0: Your
1: okay?
0: Whale. Your whale.
1: You're welcome.
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0: As big as this song is, I don't think it's her achy breaky heart.
1: You think there's another one yet
0: to
1: come?
0: No, I'm saying I think they're all good. I think that this isn't going to be her swan song, in and done. You know, the biggest one, and then you don't have another big hit.
1: Oh, it's like she's just beginning.
0: Yeah.
1: Oh, I agree.
0: Because remember when, you probably don't, but Billy Ray Cyrus came on and Achy Breaky Heart was huge, and then he had a couple of moderate hits, and that was it.
1: Well, then he became Bobby Ray Cyrus on Hannah Montana. That was really.
0: That's true.
1: That was the big moment.
0: Yeah, that is true.
1: That's how I know Billy Ray Cyrus. He wore a mustache.
0: Anyway, Ella Langley. Plenty of good to come. 94.9 Star Country. Here's your question. These animal babies can gain 200 pounds a day every day for most of the first year of their lives. This is while they're nursing, roughly their first 8 months. Star Country, what's the answer?
2: The answer is whale.
0: It is.
1: What?
0: Well done, buddy. Well done. What's your name?
2: JC.
0: JC, where are you calling from?
2: Radford.
0: Did you look it up? What gave it away?
2: I just knew it.
1: See, you didn't even need my help. You're welcome. Congratulations, JC. You're going to Big Lit Comic Con next weekend at the Berglund Center, August 8th to the 9th. Just visit BigLitComicCon.com for the details.
2: Well, thank you.
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0: Wrestling fan?
2: Yes.
0: You know Lex Luger's going to be there and the Hardy Boys?
2: Oh, that's awesome.
0: Dude, that's going to be fun. If you get an autograph, I want to see it, okay?
2: Okay.

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1: Firefighters in southwestern France are working to hold a vast wildfire along the Atlantic coast as returning heat and drier air threaten to spark new flare-ups. Regional authorities issued fresh evacuation orders for 1,000 people in a coastal tourist area today after detecting overnight spot fires. The wildly unpredictable blaze has already burned an area 4 times the size of Paris, forcing more than 220,000 people to evacuate their homes. Pulaski Town Council voted unanimously last night to suspend Councilman Steven Erickson following his arrest on federal child exploitation charges. Federal prosecutors allege Erickson used a messaging app to solicit illicit material. Town leaders are formally urging Erickson to resign by September 1st, warning that if he remains in office, the council will vote to remove him and schedule a special election. Virginia employers are adjusting to new state rules requiring good faith salary ranges on all job listings. Under the Commonwealth's updated pay transparency law, all internal and external job postings must clearly include pay ranges. The law also prohibits employers from asking prospective job candidates about their previous salary history, aiming to standardize hiring practices across the Commonwealth. I'm Ian Price, and that's the news at 94.9 Star Country.
2: We're tracking stormy impacts on the morning and the evening commute today. Storms develop north of I-64 between 4 and 6 a.m. and creep further south through the 9 o'clock hour. Storms redevelop in the afternoon and linger until 9 p.m. in southern hometowns. Winds could reach up to 60 miles per hour, and heavy rain increases flood risk. Tornadic threat is low but not zero this afternoon. Temperatures today and tomorrow reach the mid-80s, and Wednesday brings more sunshine. From WDBJ7, I'm First Alert Meteorologist Ava Herrera on 94.9 Star Country.
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1: All right, here's the workout hack that involves your snoot.
2: Your nose.
1: Number one, a new study found men who hadn't eaten for at least 10 hours were able to complete more leg extension reps when they smelled chocolate between sets.
2: Oh, you're just sniffing.
1: Number two, the study included 23 men who tested three different scents, dark chocolate, milk chocolate, and water.
2: And water?
1: The biggest boost came from, that's kind of the...
2: Water doesn't have a smell.
1: I know, that's kind of the baseline.
2: Oh.
1: And the biggest boost came from dark chocolate, with guys completing about 18 more reps than they did when smelling plain water.
2: Just sniffing. They didn't even lick it?
1: Milk chocolate helped too, adding about 9 extra reps, but dark chocolate was it. And number three, researchers found even though rep counts increased, the men didn't say the workouts felt any harder. They even reported feeling less interested in eating after smelling dark chocolate in between
2: sets. That was going to be my question, was do they just want to eat the chocolate once they're done and then just, you know, destroy everything they just did?
1: Researchers think the strong bitter scent may act as a signal that a filling food is on the way. This helps the brain create a sense of fullness before any food is actually even eaten.
2: I'm no doctor, but I'm pretty sure dark chocolate like has a lot of benefits for you. At least is what I tell myself. Like, I think it's like antibiotics in it, right?
1: I feel like you know that because of whatever that dumb show is you watch.
2: The Pit,
1: because you've got your PhD in TV.
2: They're not eating dark chocolate on The Pit. They're amputating fingers.
1: But you know
2: fingers.
1: That, yeah.
2: Yeah, I just think people always talk about the dark chocolate one. Like, that one's more pure than the milk chocolate. Like, that one came from the cocoa plant.
1: Intubated.
2: Yes. I want to be intubated with dark chocolate.
1: Okay, and that's your Things in Threes.
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1: Big Lick Comic Con. 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I know you know JD.
2: Oh, nice.
1: Celebrity highlights include Laz Alonso and Jesse T. Usher from The Boys, Catherine Bell and Chris Potter from The Good Witch, JAG TV show reunion, Bruce Kulick. I may be most excited about the legendary guitarist from Kiss. Bruce Kulick is going to be there.
2: Was he like with Gene Simmons and all them?
1: Yes, he was. He's been in Kiss for a million years.
2: Why don't I know that name? I mean, to me, Kiss, they're all just cats.
1: Like, remember, Ace Frehley was gone, and then Bruce Kulick took his position.
2: So he's like OG.
1: Yes,
2: that's exciting.
1: Like the real guitarist from Kiss is coming to Big Lick Comic Con.
2: That's great.
1: Thomas Ian Nichols from American Pie and Rookie of the Year, WWE Hall of Famers. The Hardy Boys, Matt and Jeff Hardy, Lex Luger, and Ron Simmons. I can't believe Logan hasn't asked you for tickets yet.
2: Well,
1: he's such a WWE fan. You haven't told him, have you?
2: He met Lex Luger. Lex. He interviewed him and said that he was like super down to earth, salt of the earth kind of guy, even after all these years of fame and notoriety, you know?
1: Big Lick Comic Con next weekend. For tickets and details, go to biglickcomiccon.com.
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0: same.
1: Yeah, we did.
0: Like twinning.
1: Yeah. Like in stereo if we just sing it together.
2: In stereo if we just sing it together.
1: All right, it's the Star Babies game. 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
0: This is your first chance of the morning to win that pair of tickets to see Russell Dickerson this Saturday at Elmwood Park. It is part of the Budweiser Summer Concert Series. DowntownSummerSeries.com for all the info. You're also going to win a pair of our newly designed latest set of Ashley Home Store Send Me Backstage t-shirts.
1: That's an earworm for me, that Russell Dickerson song. Goes, it makes me want to,
0: that was a fun song.
1: Yeah.
0: I like
1: it. That's a great song. All right. Caller number 12. Good luck.
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0: Star Country, what is your name?
1: Cecil Gibson.
0: Cecil?
1: Yeah.
0: Cecil, do you want to say good morning to Taylor?
1: Hey, good morning, Taylor.
2: Hi, Cecil.
0: She's going to help you win, buddy. She'll answer. You agree or disagree with her answers. If the two of you, as a team, teamwork makes a dream work, get four, you win.
1: Okay, sounds good.
0: All right, Tay. This rapper turns 27 today. Rapper and cousin of Cardi B and Lil Uzi Vert. I just did it because the name is hilarious.
2: Lil Uzi Vert?
0: Yeah.
2: Probably Lil Tay. I think there is a Lil Tay out there.
0: Cecil, is it Lil Tay?
1: I agree.
0: No, I'm sorry. It's Glorilla.
2: Glorilla. Yeah. Next thing I was going to say. Next thing out of my mouth.
0: Nobody knows that. All right. This rapper turns 36 today. He sang Crank That Soulja Boy.
2: Soulja Boy.
0: Cecil.
1: Disagree.
0: No, she's right. It is Soulja Boy.
2: I said Crank That Soulja Boy.
0: All right. This lady turns 54 today. She played Jessie on Saved by the Bell and Nomi in Showgirls.
2: Oh, wait. Showgirls. Was that all... I never watched Saved by the Bell. Wasn't Tiffany Thiessen in those? I'm going to say it was her.
0: Cecil, is it Tiffany Thiessen?
1: No
0: is correct. It's Elizabeth Berkley.
2: Oh, is she the one that's... No, that's Elizabeth Hurley with Billy Ray Cyrus.
0: I don't know.
2: Yeah.
0: This UFC CEO turns 57 today. He just had the Freedom 250 event on the White House lawn. What's the name of the CEO? UFC. The bald guy.
2: Joe Rogan.
0: Okay. Cecil, is it Joe Rogan?
1: Disagree
0: is correct. Dana White is who I was looking for.
2: But Joe Rogan was out there.
0: This lady turned 62 today. Before the college admissions scandal, we knew and loved her as Uncle Jesse's wife, Rebecca, on Full House and Fuller House.
2: Lori Loughlin.
1: Agree.
0: I'll give it to you. I think it's Lori Loughlin, but I'll give it to you.
2: With a G. Loughlin.
0: Oh, okay.
2: Loughlin.
0: And last one for the win. This lady turned 79 today. She played Gloria in All in the Family.
2: Sally Struthers.
1: Hey, Gloria, that's correct.
0: Yes, and you win.
2: Congratulations. You win that pair of tickets to see Russell Dickerson this Saturday at Elmwood Park, part of the Budweiser Summer Concert Series. Just visit downtownsummerseries.com for details. You've also won a pair of our newly designed latest set of Ashley Home Store Semi Backstage T-shirts.
1: All right, thank you. I appreciate that.
0: Way to go, buddy. 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
3: Regional mediators led by Qatar and Pakistan report progress in efforts to return the United States and Iran to negotiations and avert all-out war in the Middle East. A three-day pause in claimed strikes follows weeks of escalating conflict sparked by attacks in the Strait of Hormuz. While scattered attacks by armed groups highlight lingering regional tensions, diplomats remain focused on bridging the gap between Washington and Tehran. Emergency responders and school officials in Henry County conducted a large-scale active shooter drill at Magna Vista High School yesterday. The comprehensive training exercise brought together local law enforcement, firefighters, and school staff to test emergency response times and practice critical student-parent reunification procedures ahead of the upcoming school year. I'm Ian Price, and that's the news on 94.9 Star Country.
4: Today is another First Alert weather day. Two lines of showers and storms bring impacts to both the morning and the evening commute. Storms kick off toward the mountains by 6 a.m. and travel further south through the 9 o'clock hour. Storms redevelop by lunchtime and look to be more potent than the round we'll see in the morning. Damaging winds and flood risk are the highest concerns today. Severe risk lifts overnight into Wednesday, and daytime highs warm to the 80s tomorrow. From WDBJ7, I'm First Alert meteorologist Ava Herrera on 94.9 Star Country.
2: A man from Indiana. He has walked the equivalent of the Earth's circumference.
0: Okay.
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1: It's kind of a sad story. But it's like, it's in happy.
2: Good
1: in
2: news
1: it.
2: Story of the day?
1: Yeah, I'm kind of second guessing this. Okay, take it what you will. A terminally ill man in England, he fulfilled his longtime wish of wanting to marry the woman he'd been with for 24 years. They kept postponing the marriage because they were raising 10 kids combined from her previous marriage and his. And they were like, we'll do it one day. Well, once he got the news, his time was very short. The hospital made sure they could get married. So they put together a wedding within a week. The children, the grandchildren, family, friends, everybody was there, and they got to get married. I don't have an update on where things are now. This was like last week.
2: Okay, but they got married.
1: They got married.
2: Well, that
1: it's
2: is
1: just
2: good
1: it's
2: news.
1: A sad story.
2: No,
1: you know?
2: That's happy.
1: Yeah. At least like in the last few days, you can have like a happy memory.
2: Okay.
1: Sorry. I at first glance, I was like, great story. Then I looked and I was like, is this sad?
2: No, that's good.
1: Okay.
2: So his end of life is going to be very happy.
1: As a husband to the woman he loves.
2: Yes.
1: In Florida, a 16-year-old girl named Elise.
2: And then he'll come back and he'll slide a penny under the door to her. And they're going to do pottery together and it'll be.
1: Oh, is this the plot of Ghost?
2: Yeah.
1: Patrick Swayze, wow.
2: Yeah.
1: In Florida, this girl, she is 16 years old. She was inspired by Hurricane Irma, obviously a hurricane that brought a lot of destruction. She wanted to create a hurricane preparedness program after she realized that schools in her area weren't really teaching kids how to stay safe in a storm. I don't know how to stay safe in a storm, take shelter, but like, I don't have supplies ready. That's what she does. She covers everything from emergency kits, storm safety, disaster preparation, and it's designed so that you can help others.
2: MREs. MREs are the best.
1: That's the little packets of food, right?
2: Yeah. As a kid, well, they used to call them sea rations. I think it was like sea was combat rations. We used to love them. We're like, this is so cool. This is for camping.
1: Where can you get them?
2: MREs?
1: Yeah.
2: You know, like Sportsman's Warehouse or sporting stores.
1: Because like there's some people out there, they're like, they're ready for like the apocalypse. They've got the canned goods and everything. I got nothing.
2: We do. We got them. We got MREs.
1: So I can come to your house when things go down.
2: You can. We had ramen noodles.
1: Oh, and good then, job.
2: But they expired. And they were like,
1: what? How does ramen noodles expire?
2: Well, we got them when we first moved into the house. I mean, they don't stay good forever.
1: I thought they did, and they're just like hard noodles that haven't yet. I guess maybe the seasoning.
2: No, everything has an expiration date.
1: Water has an expiration date.
2: Yeah.
1: I guess it doesn't go bad. It just doesn't taste as fresh.
2: Okay.
1: See, I'm prepared. I know what I'm talking about.
2: You're pretty good. You're on it.
1: Finally here, a man in Indiana took 14 years to walk the equivalent of the Earth's circumference. That is 24,901 miles. He achieved this after doing 5,900 walks

0: than Russia. Okay. It's very misleading on a map.
1: Okay.
0: So Russia needs to be downsized on the map and Africa needs to be grown a little bit. We've been deceived our whole life looking at a map or a globe or
1: whatever.
0: I'm going
1: to need to see, like...
0: It was on BuzzFeed, so I know it's legit. This girl, she like said, like, this, it's this many miles and this many miles. They've been misleading
1: I'm gonna
0: you.
1: I'm going to need to see square footage. That's what I need to see.
0: Well, look it up.
1: Okay.
0: It's like when they were telling me that Hawaii was in Florida. These maps are deceiving you.
1: Yeah.
0: We got to question everything.
1: Yep.
0: And that's your good news of the day.
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1: I'm down.
0: Taylor and I have bleeped a few words in this Russell Dickerson song. That show is coming up this Saturday night.
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0: What is it? Yours?
1: Mm-hmm.
0: Yeah. 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

0: Star Country. What are those bleeped words?
1: Set of shoes.
0: Yeah, set of shoes. That's it. What's your name?
1: Gary Metzger.
0: Where are you calling from, buddy?
1: Benton.
2: Congratulations. 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
1: Firefighters in southwestern France are working to hold a vast wildfire along the Atlantic coast as returning heat and drier air threaten to spark new flare-ups. Regional authorities issued fresh evacuation orders for 1,000 people in a coastal tourist area today after detecting overnight spot fires. The wildly unpredictable blaze has already burned an area four times the size of Paris, forcing more than 220,000 people to evacuate their homes. Pulaski Town Council voted unanimously last night to suspend Councilman Steven Erickson following his arrest on federal child exploitation charges. Federal prosecutors allege Erickson used a messaging app to solicit illicit material. Town leaders are formally urging Erickson to resign by September 1st, warning that if he remains in office, the council will vote to remove him and schedule a special election. Virginia employers are adjusting to new state rules, requiring good faith salary ranges on all job listings. Under the Commonwealth's updated pay transparency law, all internal and external job postings must clearly include pay ranges. The law also prohibits employers from asking prospective job candidates about their previous salary history, aiming to standardize hiring practices across the Commonwealth. I'm Ian Price, and that's the news on 94.9 Star Country.
2: We're tracking stormy impacts on the morning and the evening commute today. Storms develop north of I-64 between 4 and 6 a.m. and creep further south through the 9 o'clock hour. Storms redevelop in the afternoon and linger until 9 p.m. in southern hometowns. Winds could reach up to 60 miles per hour, and heavy rain increases flood risk. Tornadic threat is low but not zero this afternoon. Temperatures today and tomorrow reach the mid-80s, and Wednesday brings more sunshine. From WDBJ7, I'm First Alert Meteorologist Ava Herrera on 94.9 Star Country.
3: I'm getting vulnerable here. 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
3: Like, honestly, I don't know why I'm putting this on the radio. Gross things that happened to me while we were away from each other, you and I, during the last 2 weeks.
4: Okay.
3: These are things I probably would have told you. No, I probably wouldn't have.
4: Are these things that I want to hear while I'm eating breakfast?
3: No.
4: Okay.
3: No.
4: All right. I can't wait.
3: It's kind of nasty. These are gross things that happened to me. Yes or TS, two songs from now on Star Country. You're welcome. That's what I do.

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1: Okay.
0: Here it comes.
1: Here it comes.
0: Gross.
1: Okay. Yes or TS. Yes is a true statement. TS Taylor Sherrill. I made it up. Get all three right to win. The category I came up with
0: was...
1: It's
0: going to be Ellie Grace related, I'm sure.
1: None of them.
0: Oh.
1: It's all me.
0: All right.
1: Gross things that happened to me while you were gone.
0: All right.
1: Number one. My pinky toe fell off. My pinky toenail fell off. Not my pinky toe. I lost my pinky toenail.
0: Yeah.
1: Yeah. I have a very weak pinky toenail. And if I like bump it, it just falls off.
0: All right.
1: So I have like 9 toenails typically.
0: Can I see it?
1: I mean, I'm tucked into my shoe. And that's not the one. Wrong foot. I think it's this one.
0: I don't know if I'm going to be able to see it from here.
1: Right here. Do you kind of see it?
0: That's so tiny anyway. That's a tiny nail anyway.
1: I have my dad's feet. He's got tiny toenails. So it's vulnerable to fall off.
0: Yeah.
1: So it's gone.
0: Okay.
1: Okay, number two. I had a tonsil stone.
0: Yes.
1: 2 of them.
0: I don't want to hear about it.
1: I'm not going to share. It's
0: number 3.
1: It's been a minute since I had them. Typically, it's like around like the winter time, you know, but surprising a summer one. 2 of them. And number 3.
0: Does it give you bad breath?
1: No, I don't think so.
0: Okay.
1: I mean, they don't. Anyways. Number 3. I was caught digging in my ear with a pin.
0: Yes.
1: Yeah. By Ian. By Ian.
0: Ian Price?
1: Yes.
0: That's hilarious.
1: WFIR. I was sitting. This is when you were on vacation, and I was sitting in your chair, and I had. It was my pin. It's not one of the pins that y'all use. It was my own pin. And it was one of the things, like, my finger was too big to get in to where I needed to scratch.
0: Yeah.
1: So I was like, ding, ding, ding, ding, ding, digging around. And I look over, and of course, Ian's walking by. And I'm like, maybe he didn't. Then he walks in and goes, did I just see what I think? I'm like, yes, okay. I was digging in my ear with my pin, okay? I had an itch. I'm gross. Judge me. I don't care. I let it all out. You win. Congratulations.
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1: Got banana on my tongue.
0: Best one in a month.
1: I cracked at the beginning.
0: Best one in a month. That's all right.
1: Thanks.
0: So I played the Olympics game with our IT guy, Tony Broom, today. I was going to get him on the phone, but he doesn't get up before noon. He failed so miserably.
1: It's hard.
0: He kept saying, and I went, you keep saying, we're going to play the Olympics. So I gave him the category we had yesterday. Yesterday was types of sharks.
1: All right.
0: He failed like 9 times in a row. He couldn't stop saying, Yeah.
1: In Tony's defense, I too, when you quizzed me, I said,
0: So this edition is in honor of him.
1: Wink, wink, hint, hint, nudge, nudge.
0: There you go. Okay. We'll take caller number 12. We'll start with you. 540-767-STAR or 434-477-1212.
1: This is the third and final pair of the morning for the Russell Dickerson concert tickets. 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

0: Chris from Salem, Taylor and I need you to name five Marvel or DC superheroes within 15 seconds. You cannot say you cannot say and you cannot repeat yourself. Marvel or DC. On your mark, get set, go.
1: Spider-Man, Wolverine, Batman, Superman, Aquaman.
0: There you go. Five. Bam. Easy, just like that. That was too easy.
2: Yay.
0: Way to go, buddy.
2: Congratulations. You won those Russell Dickerson concert tickets. That show is this Saturday at Elmwood Park, part of the Budweiser Summer Concert Series. 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
1: If you had a choice between instantly getting $50,000 or flipping a coin for a 50-50 shot to win $1 million, what would you choose?
2: The coin.
1: You need me to repeat?
2: No, the coin.
1: You do the coin?
2: Because I don't have the $50,000 yet, so it's no harm, no foul, but like I could win $1 million.
1: 65% of Americans would take the guaranteed 50 grand.
2: What would you do?
1: I would do the coin.
2: Because I mean, like, you're going to win, you could win $1 million.
1: Yeah, I do the coin.
2: And it's 50-50. Like, yeah. That's got to happen.
1: Yeah.
2: Okay, so let's, and then you do it, I'll do it. We double our chances, then we just put the money.
1: Yeah. There is, just for full transparency, Taylor just ran out and grabbed Ellie Grace from Logan. And so she's holding Ellie Grace while we do this break.
2: He has a doctor's appointment. And so I was like, well, I guess just bring her here. But like the mics were on as I was running in.
1: She's just staring at me like, look at that giant noggin.
2: You remember Uncle Brett?
1: Hi, sweet girl.
2: He likes him.
1: Hi, sweetie. There is a trend called Cyclospora skinny.
2: The lettuce that's making people get the screaming memes.
1: With videos on social media about how you can lose weight by intentionally eating diarrhea lettuce.
2: Everybody wants to get this, which is crazy.
1: Experts say don't be stupid. You don't want to get a parasite. That's not a good idea.
2: I've been actively avoiding lettuce. I'm scared. I don't know what's safe.
1: What lettuce is this?
2: It started with one of the bagged brands, but then word got around that like certain fast food chains use lettuce also have it. I don't know. But some people want to get skinny. So they're like, just give me the diarrhea.
1: No, you don't
2: lettuce.
1: Want a parasite. A McDonald's worker is going viral for sharing secrets you probably don't know about. Like asking for no salt to get fresh fries.
2: Really?
1: I don't care how fresh the fries are as long as they're salty and delicious.
2: And they're making so many fries. Aren't they just constantly getting fresh?
1: I think so, yeah. I mean, that's got to be the most popular item. And you can stack coupons by ordering from multiple mobile accounts.
2: That seems like a really sneaky way to like get free food.
1: It does. It seems like theft a little bit. Yes, Ellie Grace. You tell them. And last thing here, were you a teacher's pet?
2: Yes.
1: Nearly 16,000 adults were asked, how often, if ever, did you get detentions at school? Only 4% said often.
2: I hate getting in trouble. Yeah. I never want to take risks. I never want to toe the line. I want to have my homework turned in on time. I want to be polite. So, and like, I was the kid at the end of the school year. Like, I took pictures with my teachers. You know what I mean? Like, I just wanted to be, I didn't want to get in trouble. And hopefully Ellie's that way too. Are you a teacher's pet?
1: Yeah, well, I was studious. I got good grades in school.
2: But like behavior-wise?
1: Behavior-wise, I was good. I was a good boy.
2: Even in high school?
1: Yeah,
2: high school's when kids start to like disrespect the authority.
1: I was the A student. I was a straight A student. I was that guy.
2: But until the thing with the class pet happened, right?
1: That wasn't my fault.
2: You didn't do it. You were guilt by association.
1: That's correct. I got detention by it because I didn't stop him from...
2: Yeah.
1: Okay. And that's your Star Buzz on Star Country. We're not going down that road. No.
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0: 94.9 Star Country. Someone asked the internet, what's something you're shockingly good at that you've never mentioned to anyone? Because it would sound completely made up if you did.
1: Oh.
0: Like you have a skill.
1: I do?
0: Yeah.
1: What am I good at?
0: Throwing up a cheese poof and catching it in your mouth. You say
1: but
0: you miss it every time.
1: Well, I get under pressure. If I'm being casual about it, I catch it. But when I tell you, you know, I jinx myself.
0: You just saw one of my hidden talents.
1: And it will soon be up on the Brent and Taylor Morning's Facebook page featuring Dick and Dave of Q99. It's amazing.
0: And the other one of mine is just nursery rhymes.
1: Yeah, the way you can just pull those out of your butt are actually crazy.
0: Number one, this one says, I'm a 48-year-old man who can sew anything. I'm pretty sure that's called a tailor, but okay.
1: Well, that's awesome. If you're in a pickle, your button falls off.
0: Yeah.
1: Call Jim.
0: Untying tight knots. Mm-hmm. This says, when I was a child, I tied extremely tight knots on purpose just so I could untie them. They make me crazy. I hate untying tight knots.
1: Like when my necklace gets tangled up, like the chain, that is stressful. And in fact, my necklace currently has a knot because it's not coming out.
0: Yeah.
1: I'm impressed.
0: Guitar Hero. This person says, I dropped out of high school for a bit and played it nonstop to keep myself busy. I even won money at a couple tournaments. I'm a 36-year-old woman who works for the government now, and I doubt my prowess will be appreciated in polite conversation.
1: But you never know. Guitar Hero might make a comeback, right? And this chick will take him home.
0: This says, I have an ungodly accurate internal clock. If I need to wake up at 6:14 for a flight, I will open my eyes at exactly 6:13. You know, ooh, what my internal clock is?
1: Hmm.
0: 30s and 60s. 30-second commercials or 60-second commercials.
1: That makes sense.
0: Well, I've done them for so long, for so many years, that I can tell. When you and I are talking, I can go, that's 59 seconds. I know when to bail.
1: I can, here's one I just thought of. For me, you know what I can tell when there's like 45 seconds left in a song. You ask me how much time is left. That's when I have.
0: I go, because I'm like, put my headphones on.
1: Way too early.
0: And there's 45 seconds. She's like, there are 45 seconds in the song. I'm like, how do you...
1: And it's like on the dot.
0: What in the heck?
1: And I don't know where that came from. I guess just listening to the music.
0: That may be most impressive of
1: thank
0: all
1: you.
0: Those. Yeah.
1: Oh, I impress you. Thank yeah. you.
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0: All right, I really want to play show and tell, but you've got Ellie Grace and you're feeding Ellie Grace, but I've got a show and tell here.
1: What's in the case? Oh, you got your sunglasses, your Miggies.
0: I do. I brought my Miggies.
1: You brought your Miggies.
0: That I got from Vice. 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And you can have the glasses to go with it. You can just get them right there.
1: Let me see them. Pull them out the case.
0: Greg and Chris, these are so nice. And listen, here's the thing about Miggy's sunglasses. These are polarized. They're glass lenses. And they're lightweight. For my big noggin. Now, I've got some, like, I've got, like, Costa Del Mar's. And they're nice. But they're heavier than these. Look at these.
1: Oh, you're putting them over your.
0: Oh,
1: I was like, oh, they fit over your glasses? Oh, you'll get the Terminator.
0: These are super nice, and they're polarized.
1: And you can't even see your eyeball, so you could be like staring at me and I wouldn't know.
0: For fishing, how nice are these?
1: Those are good.
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0: You know who else would be all behind packing the bus, loading the bus?
1: Mark.
0: Yeah.
1: Maybe the driver.
0: Yeah, he's big time into charity and philanthropy.
1: Helping children.
0: You know about that?
1: Yeah.
0: In Rwanda.
1: Rwanda?
0: Yes.
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0: 94.9 Star Country. Thank goodness this rain is only supposed to be around for a little bit because it's supposed to be sunny and nice tomorrow, like 86 tomorrow, 87 Thursday, 90 Friday, and then maybe a slight chance of rain Saturday. But
1: as long as it's just not humid, the humidity that's
0: nice. I'm going to be somewhere Saturday, right? I'm going to be at Ashley, Valley View Ashley, because we got the new t-shirts in.
1: Oh, yeah.
0: The Send Me Backstage shirts.
1: And then we're both at Russell Dickerson Saturday night.
0: Yeah, if you ever wanted to get one of those t-shirts, these are nice. The color is great. They feel great.
1: I need one.
0: We're going to be at Ashley Valley View this Saturday, 11 to 1, giving out those t-shirts.
1: Man.
0: I'm excited about that.
1: Where is mine? I want a shirt. Well, I haven't gotten my shirt.
0: Just ask Rachel.
1: I know, but I want to wear it maybe Saturday.
0: Here's the thing is come get one at Ashley Saturday day and then wear it to Russell Dickerson Saturday night. We may pluck you out and send you backstage.
1: That's how they work.
0: Right?
1: And they're like a nice burnt orange color, right? We don't
0: really
1: have anything like that.
0: By the way, just so everybody knows, typically we would do something with Zach here at 9:30, 9:45, but Zach's out.
1: Oh, yeah. I almost forgot.
0: Tomorrow, so.
1: Not that Zach wasn't here. Obviously, I recognize his presence wasn't here. But we're still hanging out till the cows come home.
0: Yeah, we'll be here. We'll be here next with 12 in a row commercial free.
1: Bye.
0: Bye.
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1: weather. Chance of rain all day long today. Looking for a high of 92, though. Tonight, thunderstorm should be ending low down to 68. It's 72 right now.

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It's Unnecessary Censorship. Listen to win. That show is this Saturday. You can win your way in tomorrow morning on Star Country.

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4: weather. Chance of rain today, high of 92 tonight. Slight chance of showers and thunderstorms, low down to 68. Should clear overnight. Tomorrow, sunny and 86 for a high.

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It is National Milk Chocolate Day, and a new study says that sniffing chocolate while you work out might help you crank out a stronger workout. 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
1: 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It's going to rain. High at 83, low 70. Raining right now. 77 at Star Country.

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1: weather. Rainy, rainy, rainy. A nasty day. Be weather aware. High at 83, low 70, 78 now at Star Country.

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Russell Dickerson, 94.9 Star Country. He's in our neck of the woods this Saturday night, part of the Budweiser Summer Concert Series at Elmwood Park. And we are giving away tickets, three chances tomorrow morning, 7:20, 7:50, and 8:20. 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
1: I don't know if you were looking at me or not. 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
1: weather. Overall, just a nasty day. High around 83, low 70, 79 outside.

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Supergirl, I like it. I love it. 94.9 Star Country. 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Or win tickets tomorrow morning. First chance, 720.

Taylor Swift, I knew it. I knew you. 94.9 Star Country Ridgejacks. 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Girl,

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1: There has been a tornado warning issued for Bland County, Wythe County, and Tazewell County. It's in effect until 3:45 p.m. for the tornado warning. And the warning means severe weather is imminent or occurring. So if you're able to, please go to some place that is not outside. Tornado warning for Bland County, Wythe County, Tazewell County. And we'll keep you updated till 3:45 p.m. today. 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

0: Blake Shelton, let him in anyway. 94.9 Star Country. A little bit of rain out there. We do have that thunderstorm watch until 8 tonight.
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94.9 Star Country tonight. Some of the storms could be severe. Mostly clear with a low around 68. Tomorrow for your Wednesday, sunny with a high near 83. Could be a windy one tomorrow. Wind gusts as high as 24. Looking outside, it's raining. It's 81. We do have that watch until 8 p.m. tonight. We have a warning until 5:15.

0: 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About 14 minutes from now, we will be giving away some tickets. 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They'll be taking on Fayetteville. So if you want to go to any of the games for free, you got to be here top of the hour. 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

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You want to win those Salem Rejects home game tickets? You can win them. Coming up. Top of the hour. Stick around.

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1: According to a study, if you want to appear smarter, you should do this. 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Not saying that you will be smarter. It's according to a study. If you want to appear smarter, you should do this. What is it? If you know what it is, give me a call. 540-767-STAR or 434-477-1212. 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But if you want that four-pack of tickets, you got to answer the question. The question again. According to a study, if you want to appear smarter, you should do this. What is it? If you know what it is, give me a call. You just might win some Salem Ridge Jacks home game tickets. A four-pack of them. Call now. Good luck.

0: 94.9 Star Country. We're playing a game of what is it for some Salem Ridgeacks home game tickets. The question today, according to a study, if you want to appear smarter, you should do this. Hello, Star Country. What is it?
1: Hello?
0: Hello?
1: Hello?
0: Can you hear me?
2: Oh, no.
0: Hello, Star Country. What is it?
2: Oh, no one wants to answer.
0: Hello, Star Country. What is it?
1: Is it eyeglasses?
0: It is not eyeglasses. Good guess. Call back, try again. People don't want to answer. Hello, Star Country. What is it?
3: Is it make eye contact?
0: It is not making eye contact. Call back, try again.
3: Is it wearing glasses?
0: It is not wearing glasses, though. That to some people that may feel like they will appear smarter, but it's not what I'm looking for. Do you know what it is? The question again, according to a study, if you want to appear smarter, you should do this. What is it? Give me a call, 540-767-STAR or 434-477-1212 for that four-pack of tickets to any Salem Ridgeacks home game. And by the way, if I answer the phone, you can answer it. You can talk to me. I'm right here. So call me. According to a study, if you want to appear smarter, you should do this. What is it? Give me a call.

0: Travis Tritt. That's the name of the song, 94.9 Star Country. We're playing a game of what is it to give away that four-pack of tickets to any Salem Ridge Jacks home game. The question today, according to a study, if you want to appear smarter, you should do this. Hello, Star Country, what is it?
1: Is it drink coffee?
0: Eat it. Wait, what kind of coffee?
1: I'm going to say black coffee.
0: Drink black coffee. You got it right.
1: Awesome.
0: There you go. What's your name?
1: Lee.
0: Lee, where are you calling from?
1: Roanoke.
0: Lee from Roanoke. Guess what?
1: What's that?
0: You won 4-pack of tickets to any Salem Ridge Jacks home game. More information at SalemRidgeJacks.com. You excited?
1: Oh, yeah. Kids will love that.
0: There you go. Do you drink black coffee?
1: No.
0: Oh, so you don't want to appear smarter?
1: I mean, we all want to appear smarter, but...
0: That's when you say that you are smarter. You don't have to appear.
1: Well, there you go. We'll just go with that.
0: All right, Lee. Well, you won Salem Ridge Jacks home game tickets, a 4-pack of them to any game, any home game. Who is your big giveaway station, Lee?
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Russell Dickerson tickets and Ashley Holmstar Send Me Backstage shirts up for grabs. First chance tomorrow morning, 7:20. And then two more chances after that.

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Morning, Lena. 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All my exes, 94.9 Star Country tonight. We do have that severe thunderstorm watch until 8 p.m. tonight. Chance of rain, though, 20%. Could be a windy one tonight as well.

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We're carrying on with your 12 in a row. And we got more Russell Dickerson tickets up for grabs tomorrow morning. First chance, 7:20. Right here on your Big Your Voice station. Oh.

Darling, I've wasted a lot of years not seeing the real you. But tonight your beauty is shining through. And I never took the time to let you know. So before he takes you away, please let me say.

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Thomas Rhett, give me some of that 94.9 Star Country. And I've been seeing a bunch of videos about, you know, the movie Airplane. And now I have to go home and rewatch all of the Airplanes. You know, you're probably thinking, Shirley, you can't be serious. I am serious. And don't call me Shirley.

Luke Combs, Rethink Some Things, 94.9 Star Country. Looking at tonight, we got a slight chance of more showers and thunderstorms. Chance of precipitation is only 20%, otherwise mostly clear. Low around 68. Tomorrow for your Wednesday, sunny, high near 83, but we could see some wind

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2: 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Mm-hmm. I made a video.
1: We're going to have to see the video. 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

Zach Topp, south of Sanity, 94.9 Star Country. Bo Stevens coming up next. And he's also got 10 o'clock tuck-in. So if you want to tuck in somebody tonight, text him 635-32.

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0: Another 12 in a row begins now with Bo Stevens. 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

The devil went down to Georgia. He was looking for a soul to steal. He was in a bind because he was way behind and he was willing to make a deal. When he came across this young man sawing on a fiddle and playing it hot, and the devil jumped up on a hickory stump and said, "Boy, let me tell you what. I guess you didn't know it, but I'm a fiddle player too. And if you'd care to take a dare, I'll make a bet with you. Now you play pretty good fiddle, boy, but give the devil his due. I bet a fiddle of gold against your soul, cause I think I'm better than you." The boy said, "My name's Johnny, and it might be a sin, but I'll take your bet, you're gonna regret, cause I'm the best as ever been."

The devil bowed his head because he knew that he'd been beat. And he laid that golden fiddle on the ground at Johnny's feet. Johnny said, "Devil, just come on back if you ever want to try again. 'Cause I told you once, you son of a gun, I'm..."

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